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We do have a full response in the office is 3.

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1: 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Now, Office 3. Battlefield.

Battlefield Engine 3, fire service call, 3360 South Doris Court. 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

Battlefield Engine 3, show you en route to the fire service call. 3360 South Doris Court, cross street of Farm Road 164. 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

Union Rest, a medical emergency at 4108 East Kingsbury Street, crossroads of Forest Heights and Woodbury Avenue. Wife having health issues and can barely walk. Optional 4.

altitude 73 BC with unknown injury, north of southbound 65 at Hopkins Drive, southbound 65 at Hopkins Drive.

Oscar Grovision 1, showing route to the medical emergency at 50 West Saddle Club Road, crossroads of Meadowlark and Main. 75-year-old male having difficulty breathing. 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

0: Tongue of fire.
1: Tongue of fire, we just received a report that there's possibly a tree down approximately 300 yards west of 65 on Hopkins Road. RP reported that it's blocking the entire roadway. It may impede your entry.
0: Copy that. Tree down on Hopkins. We'll update when we get there.
1: That's clear.
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1: Yes, ma'am. Can you start EMS to the main terminal at the airport for a 76-year-old male with a fall? Main terminal on the secured side.

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electrical hazard at 726 Horse Creek Road, 726 Horse Creek Road, cross streets of Horse Creek Tree Farm Road, and Susan's Lane.

0: that's hanging on both sides with the roadway. 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
1: G71, that's clear. We'll advise Stone County.

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Springfield Engine 6, letter 8, showing you en route to the motor vehicle accident, Sunshine and Scenic, just west of, in the eastbound lanes, small four-door car versus a motorcyclist who's holding their leg and arm in the ditch. Optional 2.

0: motorcycle's right there in the roadway. You see it?
1: Okay.
0: Yeah. That one motorcycle in the right lane. Engine 6 will be out for investigation. Got EMS and PD on scene. Ladder 8, if you'll just stage for now, we'll let you know further.
2: Ladder 8, copy. We'll stage back here for traffic.
0: Copy. Engine 6 will have Sunshine Command.

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No active fire, flames. 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
1: 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Can I give you the phone number?

0: Go ahead.
1: It's going to be for Officer Adkins. His phone number is 417-844-0709. 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
0: That's good, thank you.

water rescue for Brookline's fire at Farm Road 123 and Farm Road 146. Unknown vehicle description, but can hear someone struggling. Can see the car in the water, possibly two cars. Optional 5.

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1: 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Caller can see that a car is struck, possibly two, could hear someone struggling, and can hear the water rushing. Can't see anything further because of the trees in the way. We have EMS standing by and county en route, off Shell 5.

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2: Matai 3, Chief 1, private.
0: Go ahead.
2: Hey, I'm in the neighborhood, POV. I'm going to be on the north side. I'll be there in just a few minutes.
0: Okay, just let us know where we're going to go if it's something other than the east or the north side of that intersection. If it's the west, we need to know.
2: Understood.
3: Fire units en route to the water rescue. 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We have more cars coming down the road that's turned their hazard lights on. Caller can still hear people shouting.

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as we go. 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
1: I'm clear. The caller lives at 1637 South Harvard 123, and it's pretty far east of that location. She is seeing the vehicle from her backyard.
0: Copy, 1637 North Farmer of 123, seeing it from their backyard.
1: South Farmer 123, correct.

0: and search that area, flush through that field onto that roadway over the bridge. We might just check and make sure they aren't seeing anything. Their backyard would be pointed towards that road, not 146.
1: Copy that. We'll let get that deputy over there and see what he can find out. Three, did you get on scene?
2: Yes, sir, I'm on 123 now.
1: Can you give a look-see over there where brush truck 3 is talking about?
2: Yeah, give me just a second.
0: I recalled the address. It may actually be towards 146, but I would check 150 just to give a few diligence.
1: Copy, Titan 3, we'll check that. I'm going to stay put here, 123 and 146.

0: 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This is Mercy 304.
1: Mercy 304, go ahead.
0: Myself and a unit are here standing by at the intersection.
1: Copy, I see you.

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1: Yes, this is Brookline en route to the water rescue. The caller is saying that if they're still seeing the flashers, if you're not seeing the vehicle on the road, it's possibly in the water. Hopefully we'll get a deputy on the scene with the caller so that she can point it out to them.
2: Thank you, dispatch.

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The way the caller is describing it, it's possibly going to be near the southernmost trail entrance, just east of Canton Avenue, just near there where the river turns south.

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1: Engine 1, engine 2, go ahead and stage at 148,
2: 123. 62,000. Hey, man, bro,
1: struck 2. Good.
2: 16, 115, how do you want me to approach?
1: Just stage with engine 1 and engine 2 at 123, 146.
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0: Did you get out from the bike trails?
1: Yep. I'm clearing down.
0: Copy that. I'll be back in service as well.

0: Battalion Chief 1, Tower 2, showing en route to the fire alarm at 430 South Avenue, Moxie. Multiple trips on the fire alarm, optional 5. Engine 1 also showing you en route, optional 5.
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1: Affirmative. It was just a smoke machine from the basement.
0: That's clear.

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It's going to be a female unresponsive, not breathing. Possibly J4 as of 10 minutes ago. Ops 4.

0: 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What are you in, sir?
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Apartment J is in John 301. Unconscious subject who's intoxicated. 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

Springfield Engine 10, showing in route to the fire service call, 3776 South Glenstone Avenue, room 410. Original call came in as the caller has been throwing up and having to have a weak pulse. EMS is requesting fire for confirmed unconsciousness. Officer 3.

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0: We got some key holder information for the log point. Did you want us to try to contact them to get them en route?
2: 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I'm unable to get this alarm reset properly.
0: I'm clear.

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Springfield Engine 6 of Ireland, 2730 South Nettleton at the Gardens Independent Living. 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Help, supervisor.

Building Gen 7 and Ladder 3, a motor vehicle accident at Sunshine and Glenstone. PD is on scene. All of southbound Glenstone is closed at this time. It was a multiple vehicle collision. They're requesting EMS. That's due.

LR 621, I'm showing you en route that medical emergency. It's going to be 112 North Harbor Street, unit 105. There's a female that's fallen and is requesting a lift assist. There's no listed cross here. I don't know what I'm for.

medical emergency, the Welcome Inn, 3550 East Evergreen Street, room 525, possible J4, ops 3.

Springfield Engine 4, Cheyenne, out to the medical emergency 3550 East Evergreen Street. It's room 525 for a possible J4. We do have a full response en route. There was a bit of a delay due to a language barrier. I believe the subject on scene is deaf and using an interpreter. Your option 3.

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0: That's clear. Thank you.

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Marshall Fire EMS call, State Highway B and State Highway 00, again, State Highway B, boy, and State Highway 00. For a 17-year-old female having a lose reaction, vomiting, mouth, are puffy, unknown what type of reaction, going to be located in a white Subaru, 10-10 to 330.

mouth and lips are very puffy. So what reaction through stay my females location chair after 31.

Ebenezer Legacy Court Command, 20-minute mark. 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

Springfield Engine 4, fire alarm, 1012 East Talmadge Street. For a caller reporting that the fire alarm woke them up, went off for several minutes, couldn't locate any source of fire, alarm shut itself off again. They're requesting you check it out. No other signs of fire at this time. Ops 5.

engine 8, fire alarm 2401 West Grand Street at the Springfield Skilled Care Center for a zone 98 hall 419 smoke. Ops 5.

Republic Station 1, Engine 1, Medical Emergency 1329 East US 60 East at the Wendy's for a coworker seizing. Ops 4.

Republican Jim 1, showing you en route. Medical emergency 1329 East US 60 East at Wendy's for a person having a seizure. Ops 4.

Springfield Tower 11 Medical Emergency, Main Avenue and Bryant Street, for a male laying on the side of the road. The caller had yelled and he was not moving. However, after dispatch, the male is now getting up. Ops 4.

Springfield Tower 11, showing you en route medical emergency Main Avenue and Bryant Street. For a male who was laying on the side of the road, caller had yelled at them and they hadn't moved. However, during the call, the male had gotten up and is now moving. However, he does seem confused. Ops 4.

An emergency for Springfield Tower 11-3707 South Lester. It's going to be apartment 1. Caller's mother has plastic burns on her feet, and they're black with blisters. Ops 4.

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0: Our comments show apartment 1. These are lettered, not numbered. Do you have a better location for this?
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0: I'm pressuring you back in.

Station 2, Station 1, motor vehicle accident, unknown injury, U.S. 160 and Farm Road 94, westbound. Caller saw a motorcycle accident, a single vehicle that went into a ditch. The rider is standing up. Somebody else is with him. Caller states that the biker started the bike back up. Ops 1.

Dispatcher, Willard Engine 1 en route. Willard Engine 1 showing you en route. Motor vehicle accident, unknown injury, US 160 and Farm Road 94, westbound for a single vehicle motorcycle accident. Motorcycle went into the ditch. Currently, the biker is trying to start the bike. Seems like he's trying to ride away, but has fallen over again. Caller did not approach, but the rider does not appear injured. Caller did not ask. Your crossroads are the log. Ops 1.

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1: Go for Willard Ninja 1.
0: Lord Ninja 1, update to the call. Ryder got back on his motorcycle and left.
1: That's clear. You can show all Willard units back in service.
0: Clear showing you back in.

Paragraph Engine 1 showing you en route to medical emergency 6301 East State Highway A is an Adam. Cross street's going to be Farm Road 215 and Farm Road 207 for a female that possibly fell and broke her hip. Ops 4.

0: 533, you'll be responding to a single story wood frame structure. 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We have a hydrant adjacent. Okay.
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0: 11, juvenile having a seizure, 305 South 7th Street, 305 South 7th Street, cross streets West Oak Street, West Robertson Street.
1: Springfield Tower 11, medical emergency, 1940 East Republic Road. It's going to be Ravenhood Assisted Living. Patients unconscious, having difficulty breathing. Ops 4.

Springfield Tower 11 showing en route to medical emergency 1940 East Republic Road. Raven Hood assisted living. For a person that was having a seizure, now they're unconscious, having cardiac arrest. They said that there was no room number. Ops 4.

Battlefield Engine 1 issuing in medical emergency, 5355 South Bay Highway, double F in Frank Cross is going to be third in Monterey. For the caller's mother that's having difficulty breathing, Ops 4.

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Willard, unknown injury, accident, 3401 West Norton Road. Springfield unit located a truck in the woods, wedged between a tree, unsure if it's occupied. Ops 1.

Four-digit two showing en route to unknown injury accident, 3401 West Norton Road near North Point Church. This is going to be Farm Road 127. It's a Springfield unit out. Woods, wedged between a tree. Unsure if it's occupied. We have a full response. Ops 1.

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1: Yeah, you saw what you're expecting. There's no oxygen.
0: I'm clear.

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There's embers inside the exhaust pipe in the ceiling. Ops 5.

all units en route to the building fire, 1120 North Farm Road, 123. OB4, embers inside an exhaust pipe in the ceiling. It's going to be a pallet factory. They are evacuating. Winds south-southeast at 14 miles per hour. Supply at Farm Road 123 in Webster to the north, off channel 5.

Springfield Ladder 9, gas spill, Maverick, 3416 South National Avenue. For gas spill, ops 5.

0: Engine 13's arrived to a single-story warehouse at 1120 North Westgate. I've got light smoke showing from an exhaust stack on the roof. Nothing on the rest of the sides. Engine 13 will have Westgate Command. We'll be in investigative mode.
1: Engine 5 is on scene.
0: Copy, Engine 5. You've got a closest plug back to the north, directly through that parking lot to your left.
1: Copy, Engine 5. We'll go to the plug.
2: 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We're at the plug.
0: Copy, Willard Engine 2. I'm going to have you sit on the plug. Engine 5, I'm going to redirect, have you investigate a group.
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4: 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Clear Westgate Command.

0: We're at the railroad tracks and the gates are down. We have a train getting ready to come across. We're going to be slowed on our arrival.
1: That's clear. I see you. Stand by there for now.
0: Copy that. I'll show us on scene, maybe. Ladder 8, you copy that traffic. We're going to get stuck behind this train. Ladder 8, copy. Probably be a 10-minute response time to go around.

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1: Command Tower 2, come up. You're going to be roof group. We've got fire in this exhaust pipe. Probably set your aerial up on the north side of the building. It's going to be Bravo side.
0: That's clear. Bravo side.

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0: 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I'm going to assign engine 5 to nurse your aerial. 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
0: 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And if you'll go ahead and add Air One to this incident as well.

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3, showing you en route, fire alarm, 955 East Traffic Street, Trafficway Street, Hammondsfield, Op 6,

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1: Nine 55 East Traffic Way Street, Hammondsfield for a Zone 239 press level sprinkler and a 238 party deck sprinkler. 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

Springfield Ladder 3, elevator emergency 205 Park Central East at the Holland Building. For somebody stuck inside the elevator, the caller could hear them yelling inside for help. It's the front entrance elevator, Ops 5

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0: Responding for an 84-year-old female patient. She is currently conscious and alert. 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She fell 2 days ago. Left, landed on her right side and is tender to the touch. Sitting, she rates the pain out of 4 when she moves, about an 8 or greater. She has scoliosis. And as well, she's had some rectal bleeding since the fall. Has not had it prior to. Current vitals, 96% room air, heart rate 103. Blood pressure was 189/68.
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en route, medical emergency, 5453 East Farm Road 2, for a 70-year-old female who fell off a horse and is experiencing pain in shoulder. 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

Springfield, Engine 7, Ladder 9, Battalion Chief 1, Fire Alarm, 1235 East Cherokee Street at Mercy for a general fire alarm. 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

LR-533, LR Station 5, smell of gas outside, US 60 and Farm Road 189, for smell of natural gas outside in the area for at least 1.5 hours, unknown exactly where it's coming from, off 6,

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1: LR 533 showing you en route. You have 6C infrared 189. Smell of gas in the area for over an hour and a half. Winds are south at 12 miles per hour. Nearest cross is the log, op 6.

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Nearest cross is the log, you can land off 1.

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Officer.

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Nearest cross is Fremont and Rogers, officer.

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1: 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I'll put you on Ops 2. 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

Stratford Engine 82, Battalion Chief 83, Medical Correction Motor Vehicle Accident, Mile Marker 83.6, Westbound, two vehicles, Ops 1.

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2: Clear Stratford Engine 81, en route, motor vehicle accident, mile marker 83.6 westbound on I-44. We have one person requesting red Mustang and white Jeep. They're blocking a lane of travel, showing no cross. Ops 1.
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2: Clear Battalion 83, en route, Ops 1.

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0: 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We're making our way close to the scene.
1: That's clear. I'm at the 84 now.
2: 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We'll be out for investigation, Ops 1.
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0: That's there. We'll be in the left lane. We're up against the cables.
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0: We're going to stand down, continue EMS.
1: I'm clear, all of them now.

Turnfoot engine 4 ladder 3 showing you en route. It's going to be the eastbound to southbound off-ramp from I-44 to 65. Hold on.

0: Station, southbound 160 and AA, southbound 160 and AA.
1: Go ahead.
2: Are you still continuing with all the no requests, EMS, confirmed non-injuries?
1: Yeah, we're going to continue due to Mo not having an extended ETA.
2: That's clear. We're heading northbound on Glenstone, passing Evangel now. So advise when you get there if you need us to continue to help with traffic or not.
1: That's clear.

0: sprinklers before has arrived in the area. We have inside lane eastbound traffic stopped. It does not appear that there's an accident, though. And then 4 is going to head eastbound and return back in the westbound lanes. Ladder 3, you can return to service.
1: Ladder 3, copy, return.

0: any further information on this. The inside lane of I-44 eastbound is closed, but it does not appear that there is an accident. Traffic has just stopped.
1: PD is out with them. Southbound ramp to get from I-44 to 65.
0: You may advise MoDOT the inside lane eastbound is stopped, but like I said, does not appear to have an accident.
2: I'm clear. I believe it's going to be in reference to Stratford's motor vehicle accident.

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3061 possible stroke, 395 State Highway 125 North, 395 State Highway 125 North, Cross Street, Millbrook Drive, Division Street, and Mill Road.

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Difficulty breathing, overheated. Nearest cross is Farm Road 146 and Farm Road 142. 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

0: 5:33. I was just checking to see if you're clear and available to take that call. You need us to take it?
1: Affirmative. We can handle it. Thank you.
0: Understood.

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Requesting, now saying possible head injury. Crosses the log off one.

0: 2 engine, 1 on scene. I have a 2 vehicle NVA. Here's all the occupants are out of the vehicle at this time. I have to sit. Old Mill Command, Gun Ops.
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1: This is Mercy, 3124. We're coming from the middle of Springfield. When you guys make patient contact, would you give me an update, please?
0: Please, just a second.
1: Copy that.

0: Yes, sir. I'm going to have a two-car NBC airbag deployment. Have one female, 18 years of age, complaining of head pain on the top of the scalp. No lacerations. The second patient will be a PRC. The original patient wanted to go to the hospital, is 18 years of age, just waiting on her father to get here, but she does want to transport unknown location this time. Okay, we're gathering vitals right now as we speak.
1: That's clear. We got a drive time about 20, 25 minutes. We'll be there when we get there.
0: Appreciate you.

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1: Springfield Engine 4, medical emergency to campus in 2610 North Glenstone Avenue, room 141, possible male, grade 4 in the bathroom, ops 3.

Springfield Engine 4 showing you a route to medical emergency at the Campus Inn, 2610 North Glenstone Avenue, room 141. It's a possible suicide. 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There is a smell. We have a full response en route. Off 3.

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1: That's clear.

0: 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Engine I see.
1: Shut down. This is 413 Command. Alpha investigation.
2: Brisket.

Three small building units en route to the MVC at State Highway 413 and Highway M as in Mary. You can cancel. Repeating, building units not already on scene at the crash at 413 and M. You can cancel.

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1: There's an update on that call. They called back in. Maintenance is checking on the alarm and said that they don't need dispatch at this time and will call back if that changes.

Shepherd, Battalion Chief 83 and Engine 81, motor vehicle accident 65 and St. Helly Seas and Charles in the northbound lanes at the intersection. White Escape versus a small SUV, unknown injuries, optional one.

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1: Engine 81, go ahead. Clear showing Shepherd Engine 81 en route to the unknown injury accident 65 and C northbound lanes at the intersection white escape versus a small SUV. EMS is also en route, optional 1.
0: Dispatch Shepherd Battalion 83, same traffic.
1: Clear Battalion 83 showing en route, optional 1.

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1: Stratford Battalion 83, go ahead.
0: Shelby, I'll see. I'll have 65 coming in. I'll be out for investigation. I'll also have Mercy Unit 6323 on scene.
1: Clear, 65 coming in, optional one.
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0: 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We're about 2 minutes out.
1: That's clear, Engine 81. Are you coming down C?
0: That's correct.
1: That's clear. I've got MoDOT on scene. Green County's here. EMS is already handling patient care. You guys can just go ahead and return to service.
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Hospital Tower 11, fire alarm at the Residence Inn, 1303 East Kingsley Street, one trip zone 992, general fire alarm, ops 5.

0: Stratford Brush Truck 81, medical emergency at mile marker 93.4 westbound for a female having a heart panic attack. Ops 3.
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3: Clear Engine 81 showing you en route to medical emergency at mile marker 93.4 westbound I-44 for a female having a panic attack. It was a direct call to Stratford PD. They're requesting fire and EMS started. Ops 3.

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I just about witnessed 3 accidents in a matter of 30 seconds. These guys aren't slowing down too much, so just be aware.

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Unknown injury accident for West Republic, South Farm Road 31, West State Highway 174, Farm Road 31, State Highway 174. Be for a two-vehicle accident. Unknown further at this time. We're still gathering further. We'll have a full response. Option 2.

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Be for a rollover accident, one vehicle involved, possible subject bleeding.

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2: Well, you didn't show you were en route to the motor vehicle accident. South Farmer 31, West Side Highway 174, Farmer 31, State Highway 174. It'll be for a single vehicle rollover accident. It'll be a dark Ford Expedition flipped into the ditch. Do have reports of possible bleeding for one occupant of the vehicle, but have not confirmed. I do have a full response. You're off channels, too.

Springfield. Fire alarm, Springfield ladder 93556 out of Primrose Court, 3556 out of Primrose Court for hallway smoke detector, off 5.

0: on a 174 update. All occupants are out of the vehicle. Do have confirmed bleeding for a female occupant. It'll be on the southwest side of the intersection of 31 and 174.
1: Copy that. Thank you.
0: Springfield Bladder 9 en route to the fire alarm, 3556 South Primrose Court, 3556 South Primrose Court, hallway smoke, Ops 5.

Springfield Engine 2, fire service call at the medical examiner's office, 916 North Campbell, 916 North Campbell. 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
0: Oh, engine 2 is around. Car accident on Department of 31.
1: Clear, West Republic, engine 2 and route, Karma 31 and 170, State Highway 174, off channel 2.

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1: 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Farmer 31, State Highway 174, Ops 2.

0: West Republic Engine 2 will be arriving on scene. Looks like a one vehicle accident, south side of Highway 174. Two patients outside of the vehicle will be out checking.
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possibly pinned under a trailer. Northbound 65, mile marker 41. Northbound 65, mile marker 41. Cross streets, West State Highway, J-Light John, tracker turnaround.

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0: The guard, if you wish, repeating, Ozark units en route to the rescue at northbound 65 mile marker 41, you may cancel.
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His leg has been run over by a vehicle. Gun officers 2.

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